Because I gotta have faith. Ooh, I gotta have faith. Because I gotta have faith. Eternal Radio, το ραδιόφωνο που αγαπάς.

But every one of them is giving up and giving in. 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Tell me, will the stars align? 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Will it save us from our sin? 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

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There's no room for you and I. You and me, baby, we're born on the dark.

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You try to find it all over again. Like something's missing when you are gone.